0: gode sange hele natten.
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Here we go. 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Before I turn your heart into a ghost town. Radio Solo. 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God sang. 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

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Cause I can do it in the mix. And if your man gives you trouble just to move out on the double, and you don't let it trouble your brain, cause away goes trouble down the drain. 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